0: Hello.
1: Hello.
0: Can you take me to this hotel, please?
1: Yes, sure.
0: Thank
1: you're welcome.
0: You.
2: Beirut. It's been 20 years now. Back then, I came to interview a beautiful Lebanese aristocrat who defied all norms to become what she said she was born to be, an Oriental dancer. And there she was, blowing my mind away with her walk, her attitude, and her story. Looking at her, you would never imagine the amount of pain she carried. She danced. She danced her rejection, her divorce, her troubled relationships. She danced her loss, the tragic death of her only son underwater, a tragedy she never overcame. It was the first and last time I ever